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0: 54 to 52, 52 to 54.
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2: Round five, round one.
3: 54, go ahead.
4: Center control to that 16-1.
0: 1852 to 1854.
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1: Go for 17.
0: Assess you from 6. We'll be hearing that. Was that a recall for us?
1: Negative. That was a recall for the engine. We're still trying to find the patient.
0: Receipt. Thank you.
2: 10-4, crime phone caller was the owner of the home, advised vehicle into a tree in front of a residence with airbag deployment, seems confused, unknown injuries of the male at this time, and he said he does look hurt.
0: Right here.

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1: How's the pressure on your line?
2: Stand by. 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
1: Doubt.
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0: RD Eager responded to State Police and Expressway for subject in custody for motor vehicle accident on Gizzy. Proceed 112, State Police has a subject in custody for motor vehicle accident since he has arm pain and feeling dizzy.
1: Yeah.

0: 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Crossway 1 to tower.
1: Earth tower.
0: Keeping the line open to 3.
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0: That's affirmative.

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1: Ma'am, South.
0: We're clear, so I'm receiving. RC 14, 18.

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1: Southwest 2037.

0: 14X6 to the library. What's up, Tennessee Avenue, on the steps. There it is. 14X6 to the library. What's up, Tennessee Avenue, on the steps. There it is.
1: Night Tom, 15 John.

0: 27 Galley Township, number 816 Smith Mellon Road, across the Spinner Landing. Oh, yeah,
1: Commercial. Engine 1 responding to Tennessee Atlantic, overdose.

0: Can I come in?
1: Six.
0: Six is the right call.

Yeah, 3261 in Northfield. Number 1600 Shore Road, Northfield Police Department, utilize rear entrance. PD, cardiac emergency.

10-7 Essential, Pleasantville Firefighters, respond 21 West Black Horse Pike, Unit 607. Small smoke in the residence. Pleasantville Firefighters, Pleasantville Firefighters, 21 West Black Horse Pike, Unit 607, small smoke in residence, timeout 2113.

0: Last unit, your status?
1: 7 Battalion 7 is arriving. Had nothing showing. 6-3. I arrived. Be out investigating. Off command, I have no active alarms.
2: Seeing nothing showing, established command at no active alarm at 2015. Also just advising the caller should be making her way outside to make contact with you.
1: Received. She was called.
2: Alright, 6-7 is the caller.
3: Received.

0: Yeah, I do teaching full time and half full time, and then it just seems to be.
1: One 12, you 10-4?
2: Yeah, my partner's just on the way.

0: 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All these steps. The sewage.
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0: 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Confirm the address for me again, please.
1: The apartment number is 607.

0: 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Well, there is no 607 on this floor.
1: Really?
2: Connect confirmation 3.
1: Engine 3 response 13 out of 7, Casper.

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1: 6
0: in here. Really good. There is a smell of something burning like toast. So we're going to investigate.
2: Great, Steve. Caller is very adamant her apartment's 6-0.

0: apologize. We did find 227. 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It is 10-4 in this apartment. We're just in search, I guess.
1: I already see that.

0: 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They're both checked 10-4. 611 is checked 10-4. 607 was checked 10-4.
1: Did you guys come across anything on 5 when you guys went up?
0: That's a negative. We are going to jump down after we're done clearing the floor.
1: Receive.
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0: Manhattan's portable floors 2 through 5 should line up the exact same way. So 507 and 509 should be on top of each other.
1: That's received, Command. Thank you.

0: Hi, Captain Sportable.
1: Hey, go ahead.
0: Engine 1 operators bringing the caller up to her apartment. Just a FYI.
1: My apologies, come here. Could you repeat that?
0: Engine 1 operator is bringing up the caller to her apartment. Just as an FYI.
1: Okay, that's for support officer, so we will not make contact with her. We did check her apartment and everything was paid for.
0: She was advised of that. So there's two sets of keys, so the second elevator is going to be taken over for right now.
1: That's received, thank you.

0: 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All right. Open up every apartment on the 5th floor. Everything is 10th floor. I guess we'll work down to the 4th floor.
1: Up 18, tower 18.
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1: Go ahead, Engine 1.
0: Now I walked it end to end. There's no odor smell.
1: And wherever it was, it dissipated because we're not getting it either.
0: I just received them when I called in and found the lobby.
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1: Go ahead.
0: Pleasures. We are currently on the first floor, and do you want us to knock one of the doors here?
1: Hey, then you guys said that 607 was checked and the smell did dissipate.
0: That's affirmed.
1: I think you guys are good. Come on down, return all elevators.
0: Yeah, just to let you know, the original caller's apartment was not the apartment that we had the smell. The smell was coming from the hallway, and I couldn't identify where it was coming from.
2: Can I come back, 7?
1: Reese.
3: Back, 7.
1: Thanks, 2. You can return.
2: We're clear, mainland.
4: And these 2 cops are unavailable.
3: Copy, Max.
0: All right,
2: we're clear for me. 10-4, 21-36.

0: So far from it.
1: US 3230, medic 12, in Hamilton. Number 43, North Mike, Hamilton Center, room 101. A is in Alpha, arrest emergency.
0: This is 7 from command.
2: Okay.
0: Sir, he was checked for nothing found. This is a good intent. All units are available. Command to be terminated.
2: Command terminated 2141.

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0: Cancel.

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0: Battalion 7's arriving, got nothing showing. Three-story hotel, be out in Bessica House, go ahead.
1: I'm seeing nothing showing, as far as Command 2201.

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0: I'm 3261.
1: Command from Captain Florida.
2: Yeah.
3: That's 14, Beachbrook, Pennsylvania Avenue. Okay, thank you, Rich.
4: Agents responding.
1: Made entry to the apartment and there is a little bit of a haze. It doesn't appear like it's smoke. We are investigating.
3: I read it.
0: We're clear, Shetty.
4: Receive.
1: And the apartment is unoccupied.
4: Yeah, the tenants were told to evacuate. They're actually out front.
1: Man, Captain Sportable, did you make contact with that occupant?
4: Should be on his way up. White hair, long... White gentleman, long hair, glasses.
1: That's received. You described him perfectly. We just made contact.
5: 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Medcom 18, clear 16 responding. New 14, 16 is responding to Bolte Plaza.
1: Man, Captain Sportable.
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1: This was set off due to vaping.
4: Received. 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I'll let all the occupants back in.
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0: Verify, is your arrival location there?
1: Yes, we arrived about 5 minutes ago. Sorry, the tap was 5 minutes.
0: Where are you going to mark it?

0: 59, Thor Cashman, Irma, 342, Wheeler Drive, Gulf of Elm, for a respiratory emergency.
1: Hey, Tom,
0: 3261.
1: 3261. 61's out of service, have a good night.
0: Probably 3261.

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Responding. Since we're responding for a 1-year-old female with a high fever for the past few days, the arms are later transported to the hospital, 2226.

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1: 1417, responding.
0: Yeah, 1417.

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0: Copy, are you on scene?
1: We are. Sorry, we've been here about 10 minutes.
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0: No problem, Alex. Okay.
1: 6.
0: We'll be out with 1416. However, there is no answer at 327 Beach Avenue. Anything further?
1: Parker's on the phone. Stand by.

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1: Thank you.

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0: 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A medical emergency.
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1: 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Either going to be on the wires or on the light pole. They said it was sparking and smoking.
0: Stop it.

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0: What's your location?
1: Just pulling off the station.
0: Just come over here in your POV for an extra set of eyes. I'm not seeing anything so far.
1: Copy that. Yeah, 30.

0: 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The pole number so far, all I'm seeing on it is a 327. I'll notify the electric company.
1: 10-4. 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
0: Actually, at the corner of 9th and 50.
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1: No, it's just a single wire that's down off the pole.
0: Crazy, thank you.

0: election company was notified, you know, EPA.
1: Proceed. Patrol's going to stand by on the scene with the wire. 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
0: Receive 148.

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0: Ready, Chief. We just got off 911. Any injuries?
1: Minor right now. I've been involved. I'm okay. I'm checking the other occupants.
2: 18-12.
0: Ready, Chief.
2: 18-12.
0: Are there any vehicles overturned?
3: 112 is already on my left.
1: No, I got one off the side of the road. I got patrol here now.
2: Where's the appropriate?
0: Where are you, Steve?

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It was 3230 Medic 7, Alica. 507 Alita Road, and Cusper's.

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1: Peggy, Thomas Point, 120 down the road. We lost Tori.
2: 15, 6.
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0: 515 due to Grizzlick ambulance respond. 3120 Fire Road. In front of the building, motor vehicle crash, reported knee injury. R15 515 due to Grizzlick ambulance respond. 3120 Fire Road, directly out front, motor vehicle crash, knee pain, 552.
1: 15-15-8.
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0: 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You can use 4301 Holy Water River. I connected to you, too.
1: Tracy, we're about a minute.
0: Tracy. It sounds like it's going to be a 7. They were requesting the medical examiner.
1: Receiving around.
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3: Excellent, copy, sir. My combat is off.
1: Virtual.
3: Was
1: well, 3230 is a recall for 7.
2: That's Charlie. Hey,
1: there you go. Tell me recall.
2: My count 30.
1: 30.
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0: 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It's going to be room 5A.
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0: Did
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0: Steve, it's going to be Officer Sharkey, please. 51-year-old female cell. 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

0: 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I'm in the boardwalk for medical emergency.
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Pleasantville, Our Lady's Multicare, Lillehart, Lillehart's Path, remember, G1 Bravo, we're also Russell Size.

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0: 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I got no answer. I heard the boardwalk.
1: Please check, was the name of the caller that name, or was it a possible patient's name?
0: Possible patient's name.
1: Copy that. We're going to call back if they call you, please.

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Alright, team, Hamilton Desert Rescue duty crew, respond to ACIT, the CPE building off 19th Street, for active seizures, 934-18005.

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2: 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He's in pattern with his sweating. Limited info on the rest of the symptoms.
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1: Please stand by for dispatch. Medic 7, can you respond to the Kidney Care 44 East Jimmy Leeds Road for an unconscious?
0: Yeah, I'm not here.

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0: 415 Squad continue your crew response. Sable Chief Village, 2501 Portland Road, unit 706. First of all, 1051.
1: 13-8.
2: Yeah.
1: He says responding.
0: Can you be off the circuit, please? So the same team that I saw earlier. Negative injuries.
1: Copy that, thank you.
0: 15-3-15. 15-3. Arriving, Lehman. Please be arriving.

0: 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An activated fire alarm. South Retail, smoke detector 1057.
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0: 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Engine 1, Rescue 1, Deputy Chief, 804 North Marin Avenue, Apartment Delta, 4 Carmen outside. Engine 1, Rescue 1, Deputy Chief, 804 North Maryland Avenue, Apartment Delta, 4 Carmen outside.
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0: Flight 2 to vicinity on the full station is 12. Good night, sir. Command, they're ready.
1: Yeah, pool alarm. Stairwell, turn it 11 times.

Alright, Dean, Hamilton Township Rescue. Duty crew respond to Mississippi Section 6058-1658 Estelle. Out with the fire department for a structure fire. 1113-18005.

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0: 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Respond 6058, Estelle Avenue, across the 16th Avenue, Millville Avenue, report structure fire. 11-15-73.
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0: Responding. 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
2: FET Tagger 1819.
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2: Where is it? 19 with 6.
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1: 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New working fire.
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1: F 18, ladder 18-15 is responding with 3.
3: Copy, 15.
9: Hey, from 18-10.
3: 10, yes.
9: Yeah, can you give me all my tools?
3: Confirming Mill May?
9: Yes, confirming.
3: Alright, I'm sorry.

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1: Good.
2: 9018, you have control headed this way.
1: Yeah, affirmative.
0: 15-8 is on location.
1: Okay.
2: Appreciate it. We just got a little bit of an irate in the water.

0: Come in from 1219. That's me. Yeah, we'll be there in a minute. Incoming orders.
1: Yeah, give me a minute. Hey, James, 1850 on my area.
2: Affirm 15 is on the air with 3.
1: Copy.
0: Stand for 15, we just got on Barry's head. Command from 1219, incoming orders.

0: 18 and 19. When you get here, pull up alongside the patrol car. We have to lay some lines down the driveway. I want to try to get the ladder in here first, though.
1: Command F-18, Atlantic City Electric has been advised. 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

0: 9 feet four. Hold your Berlin Street Water through the front door. Make your way to the right and you can top of the steps. Got heavy fire venting out the window here. The here's the whole attic's charged, so we're gonna need hand tools, poles. Open up the ceiling with all we're going. 12, Jeffy Teddy's orders, your first two here. Nah, 1219, don't know how to answer the radio.
1: Yeah, 30.
0: Lou, pull 1219 up, and got 1819 get here. Pull him up. Have him feed 19.
1: Hey man, you got 38 and 39, 5 minutes out.
0: And have them pull the white line off the back of 19 as well. Let's get the lines going.

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0: Eighteen fifteen, my operation.
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0: 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Need your crew with hooks. 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
0: 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I want you to back into the 15 over here. Bring this chainsaw, cut down one tree. Here's the ladder up.

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0: All right, I'm going to need you to, for your water supply for the ladder truck or 19, whatever needs water first. 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We're going to have to try to get you to turn around as quick. That way you can go back out, get some of the water if needed.
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0: Yeah, you call command.
3: 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Meter's been pulled, and we do have fire on the basement floor as well.
0: Copy that.
4: We have three quarters.
1: Command 39, I got everybody turning around, we're going to back down to the scene.

0: Command from 1819. I have 1219 hooked to me. I'm full now. I'll advise.
1: Copy that. On that 38, back up coming over here now.
0: 1219, you're backing down a little bit, I'm full.
2: 1219, copy, back down.
3: Can I get an EMT to the ambulance?
4: 1317.
5: 7 is responding 2500.
6: 38, can I turn around back up there?
4: Receive, 79-year-old male, 2 feet with slurred speech, paramedic 7.
1: 38, can I pull up a little bit? I'm going to have to get the ladder, but it's terrible. It's been disturbed.
6: 39, yeah, the driveway in front of me, you could probably swing it.

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3: County from 12100.
0: 12100.
4: Operation 7-0.
1: Yeah, interior.
3: Yeah, I'm not sure if you copied. The 1219 on locations on a working fire.
4: I got that on 12-0. He left the window. Don't call it like that.
0: Okay, 1219.
1: All right, you're completely unreadable. And we try slowing down and moving the mic to a different spot or something, but you're totally muffled.
4: I'm struggling to open window.
1: Command, are you able to read him? Interior, try putting the mic to the edge of your mask or on your throat. Somewhere, but you're on reach.
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0: Alright, 44.
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0: Superior from operation.
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0: Meet me at the door on the A side. They got firefighter Wolver here also. He's going to go with you.
2: You are 13-5-15. Okay. I 17-8.
3: Okay.
1: Operations ready for a fan.
2: I think it's going to be transporting one to shore.

0: command from operations.
1: No command.
0: We got a knock on the fire. Companies are operating open and checking for extension. We got 2 3/4 inches in service.
2: Okay. Operations ready for extension.
0: Yeah, you can bring one up, Chief, and get it set up, get it ready to go. We'll check with them before we start it.
2: Yeah, copy that. I'm still in Charlie Division. Everything looks real good back here.
0: Appreciate it.

0: 5854,
1: stand by. Yeah, 54.
0: Yeah,
1: Thursday.
0: Check your
1: 9. Yeah, I already called them for that.
0: Thank you, sir.
2: Operation for Japan.
3: Yes.
2: Alright, we're not going to get this ladder from in there. You want to, send some ladders to get that group?
3: Yeah, there's already one back here. Should be alright for now. Carrier second floor from operations.
4: Go ahead!
3: Did you guys get that ceiling opened up? You got any fire in the attic?
4: Negative, I
5: see
4: any active fire, just above the
5: shoring.
3: Yeah, 15-750.
4: Repeat that. Negative on fire, just shoring.
3: Received. Purpose of the question, say enemy can result.
4: Yes!
0: 18-1.
3: Received.
6: 111.
7: I'm going to be around to that fire for transport.
6: Operation from 19 Chopra. We have ladders to A and C side of the building.
3: Thank you.
0: 1144.
8: Last 15 duty crews, I'm still recording for 1100 for a fall. 1144.
2: Thank you, command.
8: 15, sir.
2: Responding. Thank you, for command.
8: 22, 80-year-old female, unknown injury. Patrol is arriving. They're trying to figure out a way to get in.
2: Thank you. 18, from command. District 18 from command.
9: Yeah, command.
2: Alright, we're transporting one firefighter. We need another rig out here if possible.
9: Okay.
0: Reese, we are 111 for transport.
9: Okay.
0: R18 to 114.
8: Go ahead.
0: Okay, we have 111 coming in for the transport. Do you need an additional rig for standby?
8: Negative. 14 is going to be supporting the patient. 11 is standby right here.
2: Yeah,
10: sir. 771, respond 310 South New Road, Decatur, Winter's parking lot, in a vehicle, off cardiac emergency.
2: 711. Sorry.
10: It's 24-year-old female. Says she has a history of rapid heart rate, she feels like her heart's racing, she's feeling weak and shaky.
8: District at 4 Summers Point Fire Department, respond, Dawes Avenue School, 22 West Dawes Avenue, for an activated fire alarm.
2: Central Tanker 5.

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3: 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Dawes Avenue School, 22 West Dawes Avenue, for an activated fire alarm, 1147.
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4: 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Left Medic 6. 1421 Pacific Avenue, threat overdose.
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0: 14th and Route 3, Violet. 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
2: From 15-3. 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
2: Go ahead.

0: You're going to go into 1932 Cologne Avenue, the Cologne Avenue Apartments, unit number 10. There's some sort of medical provider there calling Hamilton saying that a 79-year-old female is in pain all over. Arms, neck, back, legs.
1: Medic, Crystal 1417, you can recall.
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0: Yeah, we're arriving at Station 3. I want you to switch for the Hamilton Township. Fuck no.
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3: Okay, go ahead.
5: Sorry, alarm was pulled by special needs kid in the office. It's been recent, I'm coming at that, right?
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1: 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Tanker 5. Yeah.
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2: Okay, copy that.
3: 12-19 from 18-19. 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
3: 12-19, send me some water.
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0: 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Yes. Yeah. 105, I have a extension lateral for 15, so you know.
1: First two.

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1: Hey, Mass.
0: Chief, I think both 19 are full, 38 and a half a tank.
1: Alright, we still got 39 full, so just stay there for a couple minutes. We're using water still.
0: I wasn't leaving yet, just letting you know.
1: Copy that.

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1: Stand by.
0: Transporting shore.
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2: AT from C3.
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2: We're in the farm in C10, correct?
1: Yeah, farm. Tango 10.
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1: 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How are they requesting the lights and the sirens?
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1: What is the call at Hawthorne?
0: So you think about complaining of Joel Group, stomach pain. 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
2: 03261, medic 8, respond in Northfield, 505, New Road, 4CVS. 03261, medic 8, respond in Northfield, 505, New Road, 4CVS.
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0: 2-1.
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2: Yes.
1: Mike, you need another meter?
2: Yeah, I got a viewer on it, you can.

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1: Medic 12.
0: You can recall.
2: Division 1-2, command.
3: What is command?
1: Medic 12 is being fast. Is that comm copy?
4: 15 BLS being fixed.
5: 15 fixed.
2: Apparatus down
0: there,
2: we stand by.
0: We are responding. 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
5: 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We have shortness of breath. Yeah. Over 10.
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0: 1810, can the squad be released?
1: Nikon 3350. Okay, we're going to release the squad. We're going to release Richland right now. We'll be out of here in a couple of minutes.
2: 3350.
1: I'll be releasing Laura then also.
3: Release my fire command bill.
2: Received.
4: District 5, front command.
5: Copy that. Laurelville, the squad, hammer.
6: Command.
5: 18-117.
4: Yes. Area was checked. This CO was found. Faulty detector. Command terminated. You can release the MS.
0: 3-18, you can release all work stations. Right.
5: You guys can clear. Front command.
2: 3-18.
5: I'll copy that. I'll reach out.
6: Thank you. Yeah. Investigation revealed faulty detector. Third squadron, release EMS.

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1: You've been released by fire command.
0: Yay.
2: X9 KJF is fire personnel. 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
0: Thank
1: you. Do you want me to clear Colon's engine or stand by with that?
3: Just for that, you should have a wonderful.
1: Hang on, 32, there you are.
0: Command terminated.
2: Creek.
1: D-84, copy. We're going to be available, signed patient RMA. 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
4: 1854, copy. 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
0: Repeat. F-18, from the old tanker, fine.
5: 15, deal with 15, six.
2: 15,
4: six. Tanker fire, roll central.
5: Right in here, tanker.
0: Tanker 5 has been cleared, all the unavailable.
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6: Medicon.
7: Wallace County from 1219.
1: We are also arriving at the urgent care.
7: 1219. County 12-1 units have been released from Hamilton Township. Return to quarters will be available.
8: District 9 from Ground 7.
2: Good
8: night. East Shore Rescue 97 responding. Route 2.
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0: 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I'll be clear to stop.
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1: No, you guys are good. Yeah.
0: Receive.
2: 14, let's respond to Z5 second bathroom for a medical emergency. Can I call me, change this morning? Receive.

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3: 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Clear to be pulling out fire
2: 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Station going over.
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0: 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Hey, Summers, please. Maybe heading road in road motorcycle crash head injury.
1: Westbound 3261.
2: 3261. 15158. Clear, baby. 15. 15. Thank you. English 15-8, we're spawning in Summer
0: Shore. Yeah. Hey. Receiving, 5-4 vehicle crash, complaint of head pain.
2: Copy. Thank you.

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Deerville Village Apartments, 13 Leather Dealer Street, apartment 801, reported 26.

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1: Okay, 14.
2: We have a
1: 1416. 14, 14, where is she? We're clear of Rebel City. 1417. What's your location?
3: Rockies.
1: I'm sorry, can you repeat that?
3: We're at the building.
1: Copy that, man. I'm going to handle it.
0: Receive, Chris Ryan's a PD, the 7X is going to be on Atlantic Avenue. Possible compound.
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1: 19.
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1: Where is he waiting for you?

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2: North Avenue.
0: TD should be on scene.
2: All
0: location. Please. Okay.
2: All of the inspectors over here.
1: Where are you? Oh, wonderful boy.
2: You too. Well, thank you.

0: 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A1's around the city.
1: May I drop with anything?
2: 1418.
1: Thank you. They're refusing my actual pass.
2: Thank you.

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0: Search EMS respond to Willow Plaza Apartments, 130 South Willow Avenue, apartment 714. Port over, supervised, it was a 3:20 caller.
1: R1555.
2: 1416
3: is responding.
2: Yes, Plaza. Park Patrol is saying he's diabetic. Anyway, I'm going to go ahead and start medics. He was sweating and did feel like he was going to pass out.
0: RCVIP was requested also.
1: Receive. Check out 1417, clarify.
0: 1417.

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1: 1418.
0: You can put us responding. We're having plenty of troubles.
1: 13.
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1: Nice
2: 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Hello.

0: 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Has a history of various pulmonary issues. Conscious, alert, talking. Putting in your medical, so.
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0: Where's he?
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2: Medic 10.
1: We're back in service, anything pending?
2: Hey, you're here.
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1: 10.
0: Are you guys in Echo City?

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1: We're on a 501 Atlantic, Santa Harbor City. Are you guys closer?
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0: Okay. So, depending on where you're coming from, we've got like an 18-minute APA.
1: All right, we're coming from cars. I guess we'll handle.

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1: Thank you.
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0: Reese, can you respond to Public Safety Building 2711 Atlantic Avenue? We're on the medical emergency.
1: Reese, what I'm doing?

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1: All right.
0: It's going to be for the fishbowl, the front, the flat entrance.
1: Thank you.

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0: 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They got activated. 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

0: 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You're responding to your fire alarm.
1: Proceed, responding for standby.

The Sheriff and I have the fire personnel respond 11 South White Horse Pike, the Walgreens rear parking lot, for a motor vehicle accident.

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0: Who's most responding?
1: 6, Atlantic City, Chelsea Village Apartments, 3320 Fairlawn Avenue, apartment G6, and call 3 for a respiratory emergency. 14 ELS Medic 6, Atlantic City, Chelsea Village Apartments, 3320 Fairlawn Avenue, apartment G6, and call 3 for a respiratory emergency.
2: 17 is responding.
3: Okay, I have a staff member advise that a patient was found next to a medication bottle that belongs to an employee. They won't be over to check him out and make sure he didn't miss them. Male is showing no signs of impairment.
2: Thank
0: you. Copy that. Thank you.
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1: 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Here I am. Here I am, Kevin.

0: Like on 1417.
1: 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At the Walmart, 55 South Paper Spike for NBA.
0: Did they say which court this is going to be at?
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1: 31. She's to the Chelsea Village Apartments, Fairmont Ave, but on Boston Court, Golf 3.
0: Person.
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0: 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You guys are on 10-4 going.
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1: 215, second ambulance respond. 4th Avenue and Winter Green. For a quick run, 15.

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2: 15, 15 times.
1: And what is the name?
0: Central, 3-1.
1: 3-1. 15 times.
0: How are you responding?
2: 5 is trying to receive.
1: 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They don't see any smoke or flames. They were poking, but there was no smoke. I'm not sure if they're proven or not.
0: Receive.

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0: 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Assuming a 52-year-old male fell down 5 or 6 steps onto concrete. He did hit his head, he's bleeding, and not himself, he is altered. 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
2: 301-3. Yeah, you can return.
3: That one.
1: We are 18 minutes. We're still on Bethel.
3: Receive. 13-6, going to take the call. We're 5 minutes closer.
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0: We're on the stove, dude. 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President's been ventilated. 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President's been advised to purchase some new smoke alarms. 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
0: I'm responding.
1: Sir, are you responding for a 68-year-old female with chest pain and an elevated heart rate, which was released from the hospital yesterday following oral surgery? Thanks for the dispatch, 1650.
2: I called Hamilton Township. Number 2402 Lawn Lane, currently a lane for a cardiac emergency.
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Possible overdose.

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0: Are you supposed to be assigned to the Washington Ave School?
1: I'm returning you right now. 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

0: I started with Intel Pleasant Bowl Firefighter 3 Swans 225 West Washington Avenue, Sprint on 1717. I'm sorry, I'm Sentinel Pleasant Bowl Firefighter 3 Swans 225 West Washington Avenue, Sprint unconscious 1717.
1: They're saying to take 2nd Street, be the rear of Nina, rear of Nina's. Chestnut is the closest access.
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1: Great, so maybe your best access to the patient is going to be 2nd and Chestnut?
3: 2nd and Chestnut, copy.
0: Copy, 771.
1: Right,
0: 771.
1: Right, 7 engine 2. Patrol is advising now the patient is conscious.
3: 71.
0: Just real life, PD on scene, and yellow is conscious.
1: Alright, we're arriving. It's going to be all Chestnut in the open field.
4: Where is it?

0: Yeah, if you could just put the MS, it's going to be off Chestnut along the railroad track.
1: 771.
2: Three. Down.
1: Could be off of Chestnut along the railroad tracks, coronavirus.
3: Proceed.

Okay, call me at 2. PG. 4 clear and available from city.

0: Yeah, that's another one.
1: Carry on.
0: Are you able to have PD respond back out to this location? Patient will be going to the hospital. He has an e-bike that he would like to have secured.
1: I'll pass that along.

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1: 15, 3, 15.
0: Okay, thank you.
1: Okay. 15, 3, 15.
0: Okay, thank you.
1: Okay, thank you. Okay.

0: Yeah, Sarah from Engine 2.
1: Hey, Engine 2.
0: Can you have B come out to Chestnut, please?
1: Yeah, I got one out, man.
0: Perfect, thank you.

0: the ambulance that transported that gentleman, can you have them at their early and convenience contact information, please?
1: That's Ferguson.
0: Appreciate it. Thank you.
1: What's 771?
2: 71.
1: When you're available after that, just a landline for the patient info.
2: Okay.

0: 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Through Sig Mail, 1750.
1: 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15. 15. 15. 15. 15. 15. 15. 15. 15. 15. 15. 15. 15. 15. 15. 15. 15. 15. 15. 15. 15. 15. 15. 15. 15. 15. 15. 15. 15. 15. 15. 15. 15. 15. 15. 15. 15. 15. 15. 15. 15. 15. 15. 15. 15. 15. 15. 15. 15. 15. 15. 15. 15. 15. 15. 15. 15. 15. 15. 15. 15. 15. 15. 15. 15. 15. 15. 15. 15. 15. 15. 15. 15. 15. 15. 15. 15.

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2: Receive,
1: somewhere for you. 235,
2: the mailway is 250 miles.
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0: If you're coming off Tilton Road, it's going to be the first right. The gentleman said the numbers are really stuck down that end. This should be the first right, and then I think the first set of buildings on the right, the last one.
1: What is the apartment number?
0: 5. And you're going for a 91-year-old female who has been suffering today with some diarrhea, a fever, dehydration, chills.

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0: 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For a medical emergency.
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1: Okay, we'll stand by until we get here. 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
1: Yes.
0: We have the LZ established. It's right around the corner. It's going to be south north.
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2: Go ahead.
1: The city has asked me if it's for shelter or rehab.
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2: Alright. 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
1: ambulance requested to City of Marty, 9400 Atlantic Avenue, in the lobby for stomach pain. Gun Mutual 82 Marty, 9400 Atlantic Avenue, in the lobby, stomach pain.
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0: Just one from A1. A1's responding mutually Margate for selecting. Sign on to Margate now.
1: A1, they might be pretty tied up. They're setting up a landing zone for a juvenile.
0: A1, I wish you not.

0: about 14, 16.
1: 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We're going to be transferring. We'll speak to a social worker in the city.
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0: 14 VLS, 6 DI gate, 255 at Stephen Boulevard, apartment 1407 for respiratory emergency. 6-6. DI gate, 655 at Stephen Boulevard, apartment 1407 for respiratory emergency.
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2: 17's responding.
0: 17. Night time from Battalion 3.
2: Sorry. You can show me available. 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

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You can recall medics. Please, medics, 6 recall. 6 recall. 6 copy.

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1: District 1, District 1 Fire Department, ambulance requested 123 North Sacramento. No lights, no sirens, PIP. 7123 North Sacramento. No lights, no sirens, PIP.
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1: Receiver, I'm in meeting with patrol and outreach on scene. 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They're just trying to get some compliance out of the patient.
0: Received off stage, outside of the scene until they're ready.
1: Thank you.

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1: District 1 from Rescue 1, Rescue 1 responding 123 North Sacramento, no lights, no sirens.
2: Where is he? Just please stage outside of the scene until advised to go in. They're still trying to speak with the patient.
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0: 14 VLS, and they are Route 30 westbound by Route.
1: District 182 is staging around 2 North Sacramento.
2: 18 for 114. 114. We're responding.
3: 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They're requesting a PIP transport, 18
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0: 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Negative, I do have. She's on a patient with Pleasant Hill, 927 London Avenue for cardiac emergency, 6 and down.
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1: Medicom, Medicom.
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1: 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Fell on top of her. She is up and moving at this time. 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
1: See, if it's going to be a rural mail, the caller states that the mail just needs help getting up, but it does have a little bleeding from the knee and...
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3: I gave him a call, he'll be ready for you.
4: Yeah, be advised, I'm out at Fluke's Vine now. There was smoke.
1: Appreciate it, thank you.
0: We're in a legal burn. I'll just be out making sure they're putting it out.
2: Ricky, do you want a car hit?
5: 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New Memphis, Community Shores, 2201 Bay Avenue, Town Hall, first floor for an unconscious.
0: Negative. I just want you to know I'm here.
2: Copy.

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0: 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I educated the residents are putting the fire out.
1: Hey, copy.

0: 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ALS Medic 6, Atlantic City, 26 North 3rd Avenue, apartment B3 for allergic reaction.
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0: Command for 1516. Go ahead, 16.

0: fire in the first floor living room is not out. 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Both of our fires not down. It's hot smoke.
1: Received. Fire was in the garage, broken and knocked down, hit the hot spot. 17 screw fence, search, primaries for Division 1.
0: 15-15. Right. All visible fires, not from the first floor. We have visible fire from the second floor.
2: Command tower,
1: good. To command tower.
2: Yeah,
1: we're
2: trying to
1: make them on the second floor. Receive. Make them come out of the window, second
0: floor.
1: Command
0: for 15-16. Go ahead. Command, we'll be checking the second floor for

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0: sir. 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Once you can put your 16, you can also do it. 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
1: Come on.

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1: Yeah, come in.
0: Right now, I'm the busy Steelers negative.
1: Where is it? Where are you guys connected?
2: 18 from 14.
3: 114.
2: We're arriving, city.
1: 16 to the tower and something. All crews can exit.
3: 10-4-19-38.
1: When did you exit? Give me a point. Come in from 17. Go ahead.
4: Seventeen is through. It's Alpha. That's the Alpha side. 17 has far.
1: Versus 17 is got far.
4: Command for 1516.
1: Yeah.
4: All crew from 1516 out of the structure. 8 and 4.
1: Versus 16 is got far.

0: 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And you have a stage psychiatric, 1942.
1: 15 from 15 Plaza.
0: 15 Plaza.
1: Ryan City.
0: Great.

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1: 15-3. 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A-side.
0: Patrol, scene is safe. 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
1: 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Do you have any other information on the male? Full Scowlers Beach Bar, for a hurt male, bleeding from an unknown source, and the information, 1948.
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0: 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City of Summers Point, 8, car drive for lift assist. 21.
1: Okay.

0: Medic 9, KP Spotter Strike, I'm seeing Medic 9.
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0: 15, 5.
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